0: before you go, there's something I want you to have.
1: Oh, it's beautiful. But wait a minute, isn't this...
0: Yeah, yes it is.
1: But I thought the old lady dropped it into the ocean in the air.
0: Well, baby, I went down and got it for you.

galactic world, the cosmic world. Perspective. And ayahuasca is like a deep immersion as you become experience your understanding. And it's unity is living.

Hustle is a way to get money. Is a way to get money. Hustle is a way to get money. Way to get money. Hustle is a way to get money. Is a way to get money.